0: check for you. I have a cardiac history there, also complaining of indigestion and vomiting.
1: 8928-2001.
0: Jefferson Township, 93-year-old female, difficulty breathing. Blackwood County, 79, QR29, 149, mobile 16-4, 146 Shearer Road, Jefferson Township. 93-year-old female, difficulty breathing. Hamlin Highway, Mount Cobb Road, 2001, operate on blue.

0: Hello? Do you want 14-9 backup? 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I'll be responding up into the Joyce Drive area.
1: 10-4, and an additional call from 16 Alcott Close. Reporting the same thing.
0: Yeah, we had several people call us via cell also in the Greenwood section. Nothing coming from the interstate? Nobody reporting anything on the interstate?
1: Negative, Chief. Not on our side anyway. I'll give Lazarin a call. Inquire with them.
0: Okay, let me know. Thank you.
1: 10-4. Bye, mate.

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0: Okay, we'll take a look up in that area. 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
1: Okay, we'll take a look in the area of the approach. We'll get back to you.
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1: Command suspended.
0: But you could hold on at the body shop also. We're still looking around here.
1: Copy.

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1: 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Okay, thanks. Just want to hold at the train station there, that'll be good.
0: Be 27.

0: tour within the cul-de-sac on Emerson with a bunch of people who said that they could see it out behind Emerson back towards like Rocky Glen that way. They said it was a large explosion, lots of smoke.
1: Okay, we'll get somebody into the Glen. Jay, you want to meet me there? I'm up in Hidden Village, and it looks okay down toward the airport. I'll spin around and get down into the lower parking lot, I think, has opened up to the Glen.

10-20, respond. 420 Adams Ave, Adams High Rise, apartment 714, 60-year-old female, difficulty breathing, chest pain. 10-20, 420 Adams Ave, Adams High Rise, apartment 714, 60-year-old female, difficulty breathing, chest pain. Mulberry and Vine, 2012, blue.

0: 10-13.
1: Okay, it looks like there's a PSP car up on the turnpike on the bridge above the body shop. I want to see if you could figure out if they have anything to offer. I'm just going in the lower parking lot now.
0: 10-4. I just took a ride up past the stadium up here to make sure we're moving up this way.
2: An additional caller was on Rocky Glen Road at the time, so they've been hearing people shooting rifles in the area of the old Rocky Glen Park. They live up on Rocky Glen Road and heard the explosion as well, and also what sounded like gunfire.
1: Okay, I'll wait for 94-1 to get down in here with me before we go in any further.

0: Bay. 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
1: Susquehanna County to Clifford EMS, respond 449 Barney Hollow Road, Lennox Township, Cross Street, State Route 374, and a dead end for a 59-59-year-old female, anxiety, BLS priority. Susquehanna County to Clifford EMS, respond 449 Barney Hollow Road, Lennox Township, Cross Street, 374, and a dead end for a 59-59-year-old female, anxiety, BLS priority, respond on EMS Ops 2016.

0: County 24-8 is going to be crew assembling en route to the station, switching over.
1: 10-4, 24-8, crew assembling, switching over, 2017.

Lackawanna County, 24-8, request to Susquehanna County, 449 Barney Hollow Road, Lenox Township, 59-year-old female panic attack. 24-8, request to Susquehanna, 449 Barney Hollow Road, Lenox Township, 59-year-old female panic attack. Dead end, 374, 2017, blue.

White County, 67 EMS, mobile 16-2. 544 AM on Highway Sound Township for a 68-year-old male. Cardiac patient, chest pain, shortness of breath. Wayne County, 67 EMS, mobile 16-2, 544 Hamlin Highway, Salem Township. For a 68-year-old male, cardiac patient, chest pain, shortness of breath, 20-20.

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1: T-74 en route 2021.

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Attempted suicide by hanging or pick. Pen 14, 510 Crown Ave, Scranton, 47-year-old female. Attempted suicide by hanging. Responsive and breathing. Objects removed at this time. Hickory Street, Alder Street, 2021, operate on police.

0: staff, are your patients going to be responsive of breathing at this time? 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
0: Be advised, the patient came from a facility. She said her medicine didn't come from Scranton Counseling, and they advised her to call 911.
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Knee and elbow injury, repeating. 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

Lackawanna County. 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

Defense 17. 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The driver is highly intoxicated. He's currently trying to flee the scene in his vehicle.

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0: 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Roger, Dodger. 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
0: That's fine.
1: Copy, we're lost.

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Correction 59. 620 Washington Avenue in German, the rear of the residence. 71-year-old male, halted mental repeating. Lackawanna County, 219, Mobile 9 Charlie, QR59. 620 Washington Avenue in German, the rear of the residence. 71-year-old male, halted mental. Across the street to Franklin, Rushbrook, 2111, blue.

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Assisting EMS on the scene. Triton Carnival. Near the entrance to the intermediate center. 14-year-old male. Asthma attack is both breathing. Lyman County Medic 33 Whiskey. 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Assisting EMS on the scene. Get the Triton Carnival. 1080 Tioga Street, Mechanic Row. Near the entrance to the intermediate center. The back side of the carnival. 14-year-old male with asthma attack, difficult breathing. 21, 25.

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County, 259 QR 21, Fenmet 33, across the police on scene, 162 Spruce Street, Archbold. It's going to be the intersection of Trestle and Wayne for the self-inflicted neck laceration. Repeating. Lackawanna County, 259 QR 21, Fenmet 33, across the police on scene, 162 Spruce Street. It's going to be the intersection of Wayne Street and Trestle for the self-inflicted neck laceration. 2152 blue.

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Rock Bonnie County, pin 14, 634 Music Street, City Southside, apartment number 2, 42-year-old female, lower back, and blank pain. Cross streets, Hertz and Donnelly, 2156 Blue.

County 1028, respond 100 Meridian Avenue, Scranton to Jackson Terrace, 42-year-old male with chest pain. Repeating. County Pen 28, respond 100 Meridian Avenue in Scranton at the Jackson Terrace, 42-year-old male chest pain. Cross Street Robson, North 9th, 2157, operate on blue.

0: 13.
1: Lamarada County, Penn 5, respond to the request of police. East Gibson and Compulse Avenue, City, for male with abdominal pain. Repeat it. Lamarada County, Penn number 5, respond to the request of police on scene. East Gibson, Compulse Avenue, in Scranton, for male with abdominal pain. 2158, can operate on blue. Penn 28. Copy.

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0: New Milford rescue engine. 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

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Sorry, Cap. 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

0: Milford, ambulance 4. Good. Do you need me to relay the information?
1: Yes, please.
2: Jennifer.
0: Yes, the caller, the original caller was the bus driver. Someone else took the phone. She had stated that the patient was incoherent, dumped water all over herself, her eyes rolled back, and she vomited. Not very responsive.
1: Copy that. Thank you.
0: Med 701.
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1: Go ahead.
0: While on the call, the caller did say that the patient was becoming more alert and sitting up. Med 701.
2: Copy direct.
0: 2207.

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0: If you're planning on going behind the bus, you can get between me and the bus.
2: Is she in the first bus or the second bus, or don't you know?
0: I'm not sure. I'm getting ready to jump out now and see where they're at. There's a group of people behind the second bus.
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17, respond 1610 Dixon Avenue, City's Green Ridge Section, 40-year-old female in seizure, repeating. Lackawanna County, Penn 17, 1610 Dixon Avenue, City's Green Ridge, 40-year-old female in seizure, Delaware Street, Abington Road, 2259, Blue.

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50 there, mate. Four, well done.

Lackawanna County 49QRV8 and PIMED 4, respond to 1692 Forest Acre Drive in Newton Township for a 33-year-old female, difficulty breathing and dizzy, repeating. 49QRV8 and PIMED 4, respond 1692 Forest Acre Drive in Newton Township, 33-year-old female, difficulty breathing and dizzy. Cross streets are Lisa Lane and Summit Lake Road, 2325, switch and operate on blue.

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Point, County 67 EMS, 13 Timber Lane Court in a hideout. Near the main gate for a female fall victim. Repeating. Point, County 67 EMS, 13 Timber Lane Court in a hideout. Near the main gate for a female fall victim. 2331.

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Center, 10 medics, 4, did you copy them?

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Sounds like I was at a female cell. Nothing further.

Wayne County Company 1, full response, 12 engines of red, 36 engines, 67 engine 5, 68 ladder and tanker, 29 engines of Lackawanna, 13 Timberlane Court, a hideout, good possible structure fire, smell smoke in a residence. Repeating. 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

Dakota County Dispatching Engine 29, respond for an assist in Wayne County, number 13, Timber Lane Court at the hideout in Lake Ariel for a possible structure fire. Repeating. Lackawanna County Dispatching Engine 29, respond for an assist in Wayne County, number 13, Timber Lane Court, the hideout in Lake Ariel for a possible structure fire. No cross streets available. 2339 is your time. 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

wait for anyone to shoot. Responding, 2340. 2340, call came into us to hideout security. Originally dispatched EMS for a fall victim and called back saying that there was a smell of smoke in a residence. Hold on, 2340.

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0: 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Chief, 674 is on scene, advising that it is just an alarm that's going off there. Tower, coming on to the scene. 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
1: Yeah, we're on the 2350.

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And WPPB 928. Zero hundred.

Black Hawk County Dispatching 1028, respond the Van Buren Apartments, 100 South Van Buren Avenue in Scranton, apartment R's and Romeo 3, for the 20-year-old female that overdosed on sleeping pills. Repeating. Black Hawk County Dispatching 1028, respond along with Scranton Police being dispatched. Van Buren Apartments, 100 South Van Buren Avenue in Scranton, apartment R's and Romeo number 3, for the 20-year-old female that overdosed on sleeping pills. Took approximately 12 to 14 pills, and she now is in altered mental status. Jackson and Washburn are your cross-street 0005 is your time. Operations list.

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Wayne County Pen 2174, Bear Paul Drive, Paul Pack Township, Cross Streets, Rough Cross Drive, Crane Road, 81-year-old female, back pain, 0011.

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1: Ten four.

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Commercial fire alarm coming from Zone 229, the lobby smoke in Zone 0 fire alarm. Repeating, Lackawanna County, Chief Engine Ladder 23, Pen 23, respond 1946 Grand Carbondale Highway in Dixon City, the Days Inn. Commercial fire alarm, Zone 229, lobby smoke in Zone 0 fire alarm. Cross Street Scott Road, Amemo Lane. 0015, go to Gold

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0: 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That's for. 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In Lewiston for a 67-year-old male, fall victim. With the lift assist, male is on blood thinners. Repeating.
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Lackawanna County dispatching ambulance 28 Feminic 4 respond. Willowbrook Assisted Living 150 Adela Road, South Abington Township, in the lobby for the 80-year-old. She has an altered mental status. She's also disorderly and aggressive. Repeating. Lackawanna County dispatching ambulance 28 Feminic 4 respond. Willowbrook Assisted Living 150 Adela Road, South Abington Township, in the lobby. An 80-year-old female with an altered mental status. She's also disorderly and aggressive. Willowbrook Road and South Abington Road are your cross street. 0039 is your time. Operations on flu. Four nine. 0040.

1098, Penn 13, respond 537 Main Street in Hoosick for a 48-year-old female. Lightheaded, difficulty breathing. Repeating. Penn 98, Penn 13, 537 Main Street in Hoosick between River and DuPont Streets for a 48-year-old female, difficulty breathing and lightheaded. 0043, switch and operate on blue. Station 2, ambulance 28. Black Water County,

0: Lackawanna County dispatching ambulance 28 second request, 490 QRV 2 Mutual Aid, 150 Adela Road at Willowbrook, inside the lobby. 80-year-old female, altered mental status, disorderly and aggressive, repeating. Town Center 28 second request, 49 QRV 2 Mutual Aid, 150 Adela Road at Willowbrook, in the lobby for an 80-year-old female, altered mental status, disorderly and aggressive. Willowbrook and South Abington. Quarter to one. Operator book.
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Respond to 802 South Main Street in Taylor at Luca Fresca. Officer, I'm seeing requesting EMS for head injury. Repeating. 1095 at 10 Med 51. 802 South Main Street in Taylor at Luca Fresca's parking lot. Officer on scene requesting EMS for a head injury. Rosedale and Hancock at 0049. Switching up right away.

Okay, I copy that you're going to respond to Colin Taylor, and then you clipped yourself. I have no idea what you said. Okay, take 10 Medic 51 out of service and put 95 back up.

Comp, that's 5 Alarm Scramp Fire, 1429 Mulberry Street, Turkey Hill. There's a small electrical fire inside a display cooler. Fire's out at this time. Pit number 5, 1429 Mulberry Street, Turkey Hill. 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Employee on scene stated the fire's out at this time. 0055, go to blue.

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You on the structure, fire at 0055.

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0: Lakeland County Dispatch 25-9 Penn 17, respond 308 3rd Avenue in Jessup for the 63-year-old male difficulty in breathing, respiratory distress. Repeating. Lakeland County Dispatch 25-9 Penn 17, respond 308 3rd Avenue in Jessup for the 63-year-old male difficulty in breathing, respiratory distress. Green Wave Alley and Church Street are your cross street. 0103 is your time. 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

Wyoming County Ambulance 2. Brooklyn ALS respond. 728 Penn Bristol Road in Auburn Township. Crosses of White Creek Road is there at 3011. For 77-year-old female, unable to ambulate, unable to eat, drink, or keep anything down for the past few days. Does have labored breathing. ALS response. Wyoming County Ambulance 2, Sixth ALS response, 728 Penn Bristol Road in Auburn Township. Car seat to White Creek Road in State at 3011. The 77-year-old female is unable to ambulate. Hasn't been able to eat, drink, or keep anything down for the past few days. Does have labored breathing. ALS response, 0105.

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Response 728, Hensworth Hill Road, Auburn Township, Cross Streets, State Route 3001, correction, State Route 3011 and White Creek Road. Request by William County for 77-year-old female, unable to ambulate, cannot drink, eat, or keep anything down, labored breathing. Susquehanna County, Mashopin EMS, Montrose EMS for ALS. 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

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C-9 responding, 0111.

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0: 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Confirm cooking apartment 1B, no fire. That's part of it. I'm there, 21.
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0: 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What else back to 30?
1: 10-4, cookies, no fire. Now off screen, go back in. Out of stab.

0: Let's stop in 29 Wyoming County.
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0: 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I forgot to call on scene. 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
1: 10-4, you're on scene and cancel the medic. 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

Susquehanna County, Montrose EMS, hop on a fire. Respond, 250 South Center Street, apartment 2, hop on a burrow. Cross streets, Main Street, and Church Street. First CO alarm going off, unknown symptoms. Respond to fire apps, Auburn Ground 2, correction, Ground 1. 249.

0: Bigfoot?
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0: Transport, you're en route. Be advised, the caller said that they just woke up and the CRM alarm is going off. He doesn't know if there's any symptoms. He does have a 2-year-old daughter, a 4-year-old son, and then him and his wife in the home. They are exiting the house.
1: Okay, thank you.
0: You're welcome. 252.

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0: And Ralph.
1: 10-4, Garen Ralph. 2, did you copy the update?
0: Negative.
1: 10-4, the caller stated that he just woke up. The CO alarm has been going off. He doesn't know if there's any symptoms as of him calling as soon as he woke up to it. They do have a 2-year-old daughter, 4-year-old son, and him and his wife. They are exited out of the house.
0: 10-4, thank you.
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0: 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Go ahead.
1: County control, hop on squad, respond in on scene.
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But

Wyoming County Station 1, Medic 33, Whiskey respond, 115 Canspear Road in Clinton Township. Female patient found down in the bathroom, unresponsive, unknown breathing. Wyoming County Station 1, Medic 33, Whiskey respond, 115 Canspear Road, Clinton Township, joint cross streets, Bottom View Lane and Dalton Road, being good, Hotel 15. Female found down in the bathroom, unresponsive, unknown breathing. Halo's response is 0440.

Wyoming County Ambulance Clinic. Connected with the caller. I got back on after dispatching. Patient has started breathing. She's having difficulty breathing. Every time she tries to talk, she's unable to produce any sound. Also, semi-coherent. Does have a history of COPD and some cardiac issues. Caller was unreally sure exactly what made this be, what might start this evening. Wyoming County 33 with DC Thompson.

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You're arriving 0456.

Winding County, ambulance 18, medic 33 Whiskey, on scene status. 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

1028, respond to 701 Herbert Street, building 23, apartment A, for a 34-year-old female. She's breaking out in the hives, having an allergic reaction, unknown from what. 1028 Herbert Street, building and apartment number is 23A, for a 34-year-old female. Breaking out in the hives, having an allergic reaction or something. Hilltop, Belvedere, 513, blue.

Valley County, going 28. Engine 1, tanker 5, 23, 65, engine 2. 1371 Great Bend Turnpike, Mount Pleasant Township, cross reach Frank's Old Road, Turner Road. Residential fire alarm sending from downstairs bedroom smoke. Wayne County coming 28, fire in EMS, 65 engine 2. 1371 Great Bend Turnpike, Mount Pleasant Township, cross reach Frank's Old Road, Turner Road. Residential fire alarm. Sending from downstairs bedroom smoke, 520.

0: 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Cross Reach, Prince Old Road, Turner Road. Residential fire alarm. Sounding from downstairs, bedroom smoke. Second tone, 525.
1: Turnpike, Mount Pleasant Township, Wayne County, for an automatic fire alarm, downstairs bedroom smoke alarm. Spawn on fire up, switch over, 0525.

South Clinton County, Montrose, Minutemen. Respond 392 South Main Street, Montrose Borough, Apartment 1. Cross streets of Cemetery Street and Jackson Street. 71-year-old female, busy, unable to ambulate, ALS priority. South Clinton County, Montrose, Minutemen. Respond 392 South Main Street, Apartment 1, Montrose Borough. Cross streets of Cemetery Street and Jackson Street. 71-year-old female, busy, unable to ambulate, ALS priority. Respond on EMS Ops 528.

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23 Penn 17, respond number 3, Hillcrest Drive in Dixon City. 63-year-old female in seizure, repeating. Lackawanna County, Penn 23 Penn 17, respond number 3, Hillcrest Drive, Dixon City. 63-year-old female in seizure. Cross streets West Lackawanna Avenue, Miles Avenue. Time now 541, go to blue.

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Responding 542.

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County Dispatching 1014, respond 420 Adams Avenue in Scranton, the Adams High Rise, apartment 621. 60-year-old female, weakness and dizzy, repeating. Lackawanna County. 1014, respond 420 Adams Avenue in Scranton, the Adams High Rise, apartment 621. 60-year-old female, weakness and dizzy. Cross streets of Mulberry and Vine, 611. Go over to Blue.

Lackawanna County dispatching 10-5, respond 213 North Merrifield Avenue in Scranton, 57-year-old male with chest pain repeating. Lackawanna County 10 number 5, respond 213 North Merrifield Avenue in Scranton, 57-year-old male with chest pain, crossing the Price Street, Lafayette Street, time now 612, go to blue.

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Wayne County, PEM 2, 1074 Acacia Drive, Hidden Leggett States. 62-year-old male, UTI, ulcer mental status, 623.

0: Down set at 1093 and PIMMED 32. Respond 401 Baker Street in Old Forge. 69-year-old male with chest pain, difficulty breathing. Town Center, Penn 93 and Penn Med 32. 401 Baker Street in Old Forge. For a 69-year-old male with chest pain, difficulty breathing. Cross Street's done and unnamed. It's 639, go to Blue.
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1: Testing fire 180 unit receiving, please acknowledge.
2: Officer,

Mike, when it county all fire EMS monitors up on Instagram, be advised, North Cameron Ave between Field Street and Bridge Street is going to be closed off. Repeating, North Cameron Ave between Field Street and Bridge Street, Instagram is going to be closed off. 701.

Lackawanna County, 49, respond 304 Grand Avenue, Clark Summit, 69-year-old male, right side pain. 49, respond 304 Grand Avenue, Clark Summit, 69-year-old male, right side pain. Nicholas Street, Halstead Street, 713 on the time, switch and operate on blue.

Lackawanna County, Penny, respond 2137 Wayne Avenue, Scranton, 69-year-old female, GI distress. Penny, respond 2137 Wayne Avenue, in Scranton, 69-year-old female, GI distress. Spring Street, Hill Street, 714 on the time, switch and operate on blue.

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7, 22 Fusus, 25 for FU, Guthrie MS, second due. Monroe Township, in the area of 1332 Sharkana Road on the Burlington Turnpike end. For a 1BS1BA, possibly one occupant, believe with injuries, please be negative entrapment. 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

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Lackawanna County dispatching Penn 17. 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
1: 732. 4125 Winchester Way in Sauk Creek. Third party through the alarm company for a hallway smoke detector. They're attempting key holders. They also received a burglar alarm. They were calling the state police.
0: Where is it? No cover.
1: 733.

Lackawanna County to all Fire and EMS operating in Scranton. Be advised that Penn Avenue between Lackawanna Avenue and Biden Street is closed all traffic. That's Penn between Lackawanna and Biden closed all traffic. 734.

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0: Hi, Buena County Dispatching Penny. Respond 1001 Jackson Street in Scranton, Jackson Heights Apartments. Rear the building on the sidewalk. Elderly female with difficulty breathing, repeating. Lackawanna County Dispatching Penny, respond 1001 Jackson Street in Scranton at Jackson Heights Apartments, stating in the rear of the building on the sidewalk, elderly female with difficulty breathing, cross street Scranton Street, Hennessy Court, 741, foot drop number.
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0: units working in Monroe Township incident. This time, Guthrie and Dyson has declined due to weather. 749.
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0: 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On scene, normal condition. 751.
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Wayne County Latino. You're on scene. Have the water sprinkler shut off, 1757.

Occoquan County to all fire and EMS operating as Scranton. Be advised that the 800 block of Southwest Avenue will be closed. Emergency vehicles can get through with caution. That's the 800 of Southwestern will be closed. Emergency vehicles can get through with caution. Time now, 7:58.

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Volume units are showing out of service, 13 HM1, 3-3, 41-8, 60-70 EMS, New Ballon EMS. Wind getting clear, 801.

0: 16 control burn notification. 60 down in Country Lane, down in Country Estates. 0804.
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0: Lackawanna County, 269, Penn Med 26. Respond 848 East Lackawanna Avenue in Elephant. 40-year-old female. Down outside, unknown if breathing. Lackawanna County, 269, Penn Med 26. Respond 848 East Lackawanna Avenue, Elephant. Approximately 40-year-old female who's down outside. Unknown if breathing at this time. Alice Street, Adams Avenue, 817 on the time. Switch to operate on blue.
1: Lackawanna County Owned Company is operating in Dunworthy. 300 of areas can be closed out traffic. Phoenix. Lackawanna County Oil Company is operating in Dunworthy. 300 of Erie closed out traffic. 818.
2: Lackawanna 25.

I'm 10 by 26. I would advise you the rapid is showing in the rear of the residence. You do leave, that's where the patient's going to be.

We're not sure if you copy the route, but it's showing at the rear of the residence. We believe that's where the patient's going to be.

Susquehanna County, New Milford Ambulance Personnel, Macho Smith & Med for ALS, 4772 Three Lakes Road in New Milford Township, between Washburn Road and Alexander Road, for a 53-year-old female, abdominal pain, ALS response. Susquehanna County, New Milford Ambulance Personnel, Montrose Smith & Med for ALS, 4772 Three Lakes Road in New Milford Township, for a 53-year-old female, abdominal pain, an ALS response. Respond on EMS Ops 832.

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Wyoming County, Station 1, Medic 33 with you. Respond to 3205 SR6, Tunkhannock Township, cross streets of Place Drive and Billings Mill Road. For a 76-year-old female, generalized weakness and nausea. A caller found her on the floor in her bathroom. She's unable to stand. Wyoming County, Station 1, Medic 33 with you. Respond 3205 SR6, Tunkhannock Township, cross streets of Place Drive, Billings Mill Road. For a 76-year-old female, generalized weakness and nausea. Caller found the patient on the floor in the bathroom, unable to stand. ALS response 0836.

0: Lackawanna County Ambulance 429, Penn 17. Respond 3355 Jubilee Road in Madisonville. 48-year-old female, high blood pressure and dizziness. Lackawanna County Ambulance 429, Penn 17. Respond 3355 Jubilee Road, Madisonville. 48-year-old female, high blood pressure and dizziness. Bloomington Road, Fillingo Lane, 838 on the time, switch and operate on blue.
1: In severe abdominal pain and does have a history of problems with her esophagus and food. She's requesting Wilson. The door's unlocked. There is a service dog there with her. Someone is coming to take care of the dog.
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1: 10-4, thank you, New Milford 4. You're en route, you copy the update. 839.

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Susquehanna County United Fire. Respond to the intersection of State Route 29 and South Bailey Road, Franklin Township. Traffic control. One car in a ditch. Susquehanna County United Fire. Respond. State Route 29 and South Bailey Road, Franklin Township. Traffic control needed. One vehicle in the ditch. No injuries. Units respond on fire ops. Operate on ground 1. 848.

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1: Acknowledging
0: last scene.
1: Acknowledging. Did you say you're not to the scene?
0: Affirmative.
1: 10-4. Caller said they just need traffic control while they pulled a truck out of the ditch.
0: Copy traffic control while they pull the truck out of the ditch.
1: A51.

0: 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It's going to be just west of Grancher Lane, just outside the borough. A 50-year-old male in response to unknown reason status.
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1: 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I have a box truck completely off the roadway.
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1: County, could you inquire with CST if they are going to be responding?
2: This is a motor vehicle accident. They're already in the process of looking something up to try to pull the truck out.
0: I already spoke to state police. They said as long as it's drivable, it's considered a disabled vehicle.

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0: claim that cars be temporarily closed from South Daly Road while the council removes the vehicle.
1: Temporarily closed at the intersection with South Daly Road while they remove the vehicle. 902.

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Black Hawk County Dispatch, 219 Penn 17, respond 215B Bravo McAndrew Drive in Archibald. 82 male fall victim with a head injury. Repeating. Black Hawk County Dispatch, 219 Penn 17, respond 215B Bravo McAndrew Drive in Archibald. 82 male fall victim with a head injury. Cross streets of Line, the division 915, operate on blue.

Lackawanna County, Penn 69, Penn 20. Respond 1204 O'Neill Highway at the Viewmont Labs. 21-year-old male, syncopal episode. Penn 69, Penn 20. Respond 1204 O'Neill Highway, Dunmore. Viewmont Labs. 21-year-old male, syncopal episode. Keystone Industrial Park Road, Monahan Ave, 916 on the time. Switching operator on blue.

Lackawanna County, Pen 18, respond 137 Chesterfield Lane, the arc of NEPA. 64-year-old male, fall victim with the head injury. Pen 18, respond 137 Chesterfield Lane, the arc of NEPA. 64-year-old male, fall victim with the head injury. Norfolk Way, Arlington Way, 917 at a time, switching operator, I'm blue.

units, 1017, go ahead. Four.

Lackawanna County, Penn 20, respond, 1461 Albright Avenue, Scranton. For a hazmat issue with symptoms on scene. Lackawanna County, Penn 20, respond, 1461 Albright Avenue, Scranton. A smell of gas in the home, 5-year-old male with symptoms. Marion Street, Niagara Ave, 918 on the time, switching operator on blue. Respond 127 Walnut Street in Dunmore. Meet police on scene for a dog bite. Cross streets are Laurel and Chestnut. 920 on the time. Switching operator on blue.

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The first floor, 302 Transport. Benmet 15, respond 329 Cherry Street, Scranton Counseling. First floor, 302 Transport. 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

Lackawanna County, Penn 23. Respond 1946 Grant Carbondale Highway, the Days Inn in Dixon City. Room 223. Meet police on scene. They have a 66-year-old male. Patient evaluation. Penn 23, respond 1946 Grant Carbondale Highway, Days Inn in Dixon City. Room 223. Police on scene of with a 66-year-old male requesting patient eval. Scott Road, Meemaw Lane, 939 on the time, switching operator on blue.

0: 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Ward 4, 68-year-old male, weak and dehydrated. QRV8, 29, mobile 17-1, respond 1451 Hillside Drive, Newton Township, Clark Summit State Hospital. Ward 4, 68-year-old male, weak and dehydrated. Country Club Road, West Grove Street, 943 on the time, switch and operate on blue.
1: 24.

Wyoming County, Kunkel BLS and ALS, Station 1 for your rescue. Station 7, respond to the area of 1282 Hunter Highway, Eaton Township. Cross streets of Church Road, Sugar Hollow Road. Report of a two-car MVA, unknown injuries. One car involved is not entrapped, unknown with the other. Wyoming County, Kunkel VLS and ALS. Station 1 for your rescue. Station 7, respond to the area of 1282 Hunter Highway, Eaton Township. Cross streets of Church Road and Sugar Hollow Road. For a two-car MVA, unknown injuries. One vehicle was confirmed, no entrapment, not sure of the other. 0952.

0: Lackawanna County Auto Company is operating the city of Scranton. The 1900 of Sanderson is going to be closed to all traffic. 1900 of Sanderson, the city closed to all 953.
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want to? D12 responding, 0951. Seven 28.

0: 10-4, on scene confirming dispatch, three patients, one with a head injury, one with a side injury.
1: Miami County, all units responding to the MVA Hunter Highway, switch and operate on Ops 1. All units responding to the MVA Hunter Highway, switch and operate on Ops 1, 0956.

Wyoming County, Station 1, Medic 33 Whiskey for notification along with next due. Respond 27 West Street, Tunkhannock Borough, cross street of Susquehanna Ave. For an 83-year-old female, low O2, is at 70% on oxygen. ALS response. Wyoming County, Station 1, Medic 33 Whiskey for notification along with next due. Respond 27 West Street, Tunkhannock Borough, cross street of Susquehanna Ave at Tunkhannock Rehab. For an 83-year-old female, low O2, about 70% oxygen, on oxygen, 0957.

0: 你。
1: 24

off Wayne County to all fire an EMS operating in Scranton. Be advised that Jackson Street between South Main Avenue and South Hyde Park Avenue is closed to all traffic. That's Jackson between South Main and South Hyde Park, closed to all traffic, 959.

County, 67 EMS, mobile 16-4, tones notification, 532 CS and Charlie, Spring Hill Road, Sterling Township. 76-year-old female fall victim, hospital head and knee injury near syncope, 1000.

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Wayne County, 1020, along with 674, 532 CF and Charlie, Spring Hill Road, Sterling Township, crossing Bortree Road, Maple Grove Road, 76-year-old female father with impossible head and knee injury near syncope, repeating. Wayne County, Penn 20, along with 674, 532 CS and Charlie, Spring Hill Road, Sterling Township, crossing Bortree Road, Maple Grove Road. 76-year-old female fall victim, possible head and knee injury, near syncope, 1002.

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South Soto, motor of gas, 35 engine. Green Township 166, Route 191, an outside odor of gas, 35 engine. Cross streets Carlton Hill Road and Bumpers Drive, 104.

back, Lorna County Dispatching 559, respond at the request of Wayne County 166, Route 191 in La Ana Township for a strong propane odor from outside. Repeating. Lackawanna County Dispatching 559, respond to the request of Wayne 166, Route 191 in La Ana Township for a strong propane odor coming from the house. Not outside. Dispatch time 10:07, acknowledge on blue, switch to Wayne.

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1: 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For a strong propane odor, coming from the house, unknown if residents are inside. 10-08.

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Green Township 166, Route 191, outside odor of gas. 35 engine reeler. Cross streets Carlton Hill Road and Bumpers Drive, 109.

County 23 Squad. Assembling 1010. Currently, no one has responded. Requesting 55 from Mutual Aid 1011. 23 Squad, also be advised, this is a dual dispatch with 30.

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They're going to be closer. You can return.

0: Black, Lenoir County Dispatching Station 55, respond to request of Wayne County 166, Route 191 in La Anna Township. For a strong propane odor from the house, repeating. Black, Lenoir County Dispatching Station 55, respond to request of Wayne County 166, Route 191 in La Anna Township. For a strong propane odor from the residence, dispatch time 10:13. Switching over to Black.
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1: County 23 Squad. It's going to be 166, Route 191.

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Repeating. Lackawanna County Dispatching, 1018 respond, 1416 North Sumner Ave, Scranton, 63-year-old male, dizziness, possible CBA. Cross the Clearview and Wood, 1017, operate on blue.

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0: Wayne County, 23 squad. 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

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Be advised, 1800 block of Sanderson Ave in Scranton is closed to all. Receive 1800 block of Sanderson Ave in Scranton is closed to all.

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As much as 15-3 going to be back up as well.

Southwest Winnetka units operating in Scranton. Be advised, Jackson between Main and Hyde Park is now reopened to traffic. Again, Jackson between Main and Hyde Park reopened. It's going to be a blue house next to the pond. The caller is driving a white GMC with a flatbed. Stated they will meet you there. 27.

Lackawanna County, Pendlebury. Respond 1221 Blair Avenue, Scranton. Use the rear entrance, 89-year-old female. Unable to ambulate from a hip injury. Pendlebury, respond 1221 Blair Avenue, Scranton. Use the rear entrance. 89-year-old female. Unable to ambulate due to a hip injury. Hawk Place, Court Street. 1031 on the time. Switch to operate on blue.

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County, 16-4. BLS, Dwayne, 1035.

What gas company is it? Between 4th Eagers Drive and New Ransom Boulevard, it's going to be closed to traffic. Emergencies will be allowed through using caution. Again, Country Club Road between 4th Eagers and Newton Ransom is closed to traffic. Emergencies will be allowed through using caution.

0: Lackawanna County, PIN 93. Respond 232 School Street, Old Forge, 82-year-old male, fall victim needing lift assist. PIN 93, respond 232 School Street, Old Forge, 82-year-old male, fall victim needing lift assist. Sussex Street, Railroad Street, 1039 on the time, switch and operate on blue.
1: Wayne County, 23 squad. Can you repeat the gas company? North Suburban, 1040. Also, Blooming Grove PSC has been contacted. Copy, yes, please. They didn't state. They advised they were going to give it to a trooper. Thank you.

24. Copy that. 10:41.

Lackawanna County, 519, Red 964, Squad 51, Longwood Engine 51, respond 185 Fallbrook Street, apartment 502 in Carbondale. We have a 62-year-old female down unresponsive in the residence. All doors are locked. Lackawanna County, 519, Med 964, Squad 51, Longwood Engine 51. Respond 185 Fallbrook Street, apartment 502. Meet police on scene. 62-year-old female down in the residence, unresponsive. All the doors are also locked. 42nd Street, Short Street, 1046 on the time. Switch and operate on blue.

0: Lackawanna County 25-9, respond 106 Powell Avenue in Jessup. At the main door, 75-year-old female fall victim. Lackawanna County 25-9, respond 106 Powell Avenue, Jessup. The main door, 75-year-old female fall victim, unknown injury. Hill Street, Mylert Street, 1047 on the dime, switching operator, blue.
1: 6-4. Wayne County 23 Squad. Suburban Propane just requesting if the tank has been shut off.

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Lackawanna County, Penn 17, respond 1527 Mulberry Street, Scranton, right side, 55-year-old female, difficulty breathing. Penn 17, respond 1527 Mulberry Street in Scranton, right-hand side, 55-year-old female, difficulty breathing. Schultz Court, Harrison Ave, 1056 on the time. Switch and operate on blue.

Lackawanna County, Penn 8, respond 1325 South Webster Avenue, Scranton. 77-year-old female, semi-responsive, altered mental. Penn 8, respond 1325 South Webster Avenue in Scranton. 77-year-old female, semi-responsive, altered mental status. Brook Street, Cherry Street, 1058 on the time, switching operator, blue.

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New Milford Ambulance to cover the call. Up on QRS, 149 Tannery Street in Hartford Township for a 79-year-old male unable to ambulate from a previous fall. 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Respond on EMS Ops 1103.

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I'm on QRS, your second set of tones. 149 Tannery Street in Hartford Township for 79-year-old male unable to ambulate from previous fall. Crossroads of Stephen Road and Mill Street. Respond on EMS Ops 1109.

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0: Susquehanna County Silver Lake EMS for notification. 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Crossroads of Quaker Lake Road and Country Paradise Hill for a 70-year-old male fall victim ALS priority. 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Crossroads of Quaker Lake Road and Country Paradise Hill for a 70-year-old male fall victim ALS priority.
1: Paramedic 22. Club. They should be there in a minute.

0: Lackawanna County, Penn 17, respond to 1101 Vine Street, Lawn Skilled Nursing, room 310A. 80-year-old male, diaphoretic and weak. Penn 17, respond to 1101 Vine Street, Lawn Skilled Nursing, room 310. 80-year-old male, diaphoretic and weak. Clay Ave, Mahon Court, 1112 on the time, switching operate on blue.
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Susquehanna County, Silver Lake EMS driver needed to complete the crew. 26576 State Route 267, Apartment 2, Chokanut Township, Cross Streets Quaker Lake Road and Country Paradise Hill. For a 77-year-old male, fall victim, ALS priority. Susquehanna County, Silver Lake EMS driver needed to complete the crew. 26576 State Route 267, Apartment 2, Chokanut Township, Cross Streets of Quaker Lake Road and Country Paradise Hill. 77-year-old male, fall victim, ALS priority. 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

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Hello, 17.

0: Lackawanna County, Penn 17. Respond 501 Pine Street, United House Apartments, apartment 807, 61-year-old female, difficulty breathing and chest pain. Penn 17, respond 501 Pine Street, United House Apartments, Scranton, apartment 807, 61-year-old female, difficulty breathing and chest pain. North Washington Ave, Dix Court, 1122 on the time, switching up right now, blue.
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0: 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Used to rear entrance, 60-year-old female, allergic reaction, difficulty breathing. Viewmont Drive in a dead end, 1126 in the time, switching operator on blue.

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0: 10, 20.
1: Lackawanna County All Fire and EMS operating in Scranton. Be advised that 1800 of Sanderson has reopened all traffic. Say 1800 of Sanderson reopened all traffic. Also be advised, Electric Street between Sanderson and Boulevard will be closed to all. That's Electric between Sanderson and Boulevard, closed to all, 1131.

Morning, Kenny. PennMed 32 responds. 3012 Azalea Way, Scranton. 42-year-old female needing a lift assist. PennMed 32 respond. 3012 Azalea Way, Scranton. 42-year-old female needing a lift assist. Sycamore Lane, Aspen Drive, 1133 on a time. Switch operator on blue.

Lackawanna County Penmit 4, respond 423 Marion Street, Scranton, 71-year-old female with chest pain. Penmit 4, respond 423 Marion Street, Scranton, 71-year-old female with chest pain. Mylar to Von Storchev, 1134 on the time, switching operator on blue.

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0: 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For a CO alarm going off, no symptoms. Station 29, along with 29979QR68. Respond 127 Stonefield Drive, Jefferson. CO alarm going off. Oldsmill Road and Mountain View Drive, 1136 in the time, switch and operate on black.
1: Back up or out. Ten four.

Lackawanna County, Penn Med 4, respond. 1649 North Main Avenue, 69-year-old female, low blood pressure and heart rate. Penn Med 4, respond. 1649 North Main Avenue, Scranton, the right side. 69-year-old male, female, low blood pressure and heart rate. Ferdinand Street, Putnam Street, 1138 on the time, switching operator on blue.

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2: Chief 29.
1: We're assembling. We'll be responding momentarily.
2: Alright, just be advised, advised they have some type of plug-in, I guess CO meter or gas meter, and there's some cleaners at her house that she believes was set off due to the cleaning products. Like I said, no symptoms.
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Lackawanna County, Pinmet 15, respond 1411 Pine Street in Scranton. 36-year-old male, pulse seizure, unresponsive. Pinmet 15, respond 1411 Pine Street, Scranton. 36-year-old male, pulse seizure, unresponsive. 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

0: Hamilton County, Station 1, Medic 32 SD, Flanders 5950, Stereo 6, Tim County Township, Grassroots Lawson Lane and Kim Ave, at the Guthrie Walking Clinic, for a 67-year-old female, bradycardic, back and nausea. Flanders County, Station 1, Medic 32 Whiskey, Flanders 5950, Series 6, Tunkhannock Township, Crossroads Lawson Lane and Kim Ave, the Guthrie Walking Clinic, for a 67-year-old female, bradycardic, back pain and nausea, 1155.
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Wyoming County, Medic 33, Whiskey's notification along with next two out of Luzerne, Kunkelville, last respond. Geisinger Convenient Care, 809 Hunter Highway, Eaton Township, cross streets of Runway Road and Keelersburg Road. For an 85-year-old female with stroke-like symptoms. Wyoming County, Medic 33, Whiskey for notification, next to out of Luzerne, Kunkelville, last respond. Geisinger Convenient Care, 809 Hunter Highway, Eaton Township, cross streets of Runway Road and Keelersburg Road. For an 85-year-old female with stroke-like symptoms, ALS response, 1200.

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ALS response, call 16. 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
1: Mart, I got a bunch of water on the ground out here. Alright, 10-4, I just got to the panel, hang on. Nothing is actively flowing.

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0: Mart, I'm sending Joe home. 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Paramedic 26, Lackawanna.
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2: Possibly no injuries. 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

Lackawanna County, Penn 20, respond 628 Cedar Avenue, Scranton. 70-year-old female, difficulty breathing, abdominal pain. Penn 20, respond 628 Cedar Avenue in Scranton. 70-year-old female, difficulty breathing, abdominal pain. Alder Street, Willow Street, 1224 on the time. Switching operator on blue.

0: Command 23.
1: Command.
0: All right, apparently there was somebody working on the sprinkler system that caused the activation. Unable to reset the alarm, man is on the phone with the alarm company and the train gets straight out. Cleared out.
1: 10-4.
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Send for him to walk in.

0: down. That is 1 foot. 24-2. Call 38211 Bellingham Diamond Saw Creek for ACO alarm. Reading 239. The caller who stated she was the homeowner was not home. Gave the fire department permission over the phone to investigate. There is a male there at the residence already evacuated.
1: Chris,
0: did
1: not come.
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For a low hanging wire, needing traffic control. 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For a low hanging wire, needing traffic control. 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
0: And fell on the trail, possible broken leg, BLS priority. Susquehanna County, Montrose Minutemen, United Fire, respond 2305 Salt Springs Road, Franklin Township, at the State Park. For a 67-year-old female patient, fell on the trail, possible broken leg. BLS priority, units respond on EMS ops 1243.
1: Six.

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2: Out. We're putting the coordinates in the notes now. 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
2: 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I don't have a best access point for you. They're pretty far back into the woods off of each trail.
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I spent 420 Adams Ave, Adams High Rise. Apartment 714, 6-year-old female, chest pain, difficulty breathing. Lackawanna County, pin 20, respond 420 Adams Ave, the Adams.

0: Lackawanna County, pin 20. Eastbound 420 Adams Ave, Adams High Rise. Apartment 714, 6-year-old female, chest pain, difficulty breathing. Lackawanna County, pin 20, or eastbound 420 Adams Ave, the Adams High Rise. Apartment 714, 60-year-old female, chest pain, difficulty breathing. Mulberry and Vine Street, 1246 on the time, switching operator on blue.
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1: 10-4. The coordinates should be in a text to you. It looks like we found an easier access point across from Buckley Road. I believe that's a no winter maintenance path. It should lead you right back up in.
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Medic 32 SD for notification next to ALS out of Lackawanna. Under 302, 1 is Lane, Tuncana County, Crossroads, Anderson Road. For a 66-year-old male, fall, bleeding unknown somewhere. He is on blood thinners. Wyoming County Station 1, ambulance 2 for notification next. Medic 33 with correction. Station 1 for notification next to ambulance 2. Medic 33 with keeper notification next to ALS out of Lackawanna. It's on a 302 Warness Lane. Tuncana Township, Crossroads, Anderson Road. For a 66-year-old male, fall, bleeding, unknown from where. It's on blood thinners. 1255.

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2: County, did the caller give you any sort of reference for where they were located? The coordinates just plotted the house here at the park.

She didn't know the name of the trail. She said they followed the blue markers. They're plotting just off of Meadow Trail. If you were to take, I believe it's a no winter maintenance road across from Buckley and follow that out, that turns into Meadow Trail and should lead you right to them.

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0: Clay County, 49 Rescue, Long Ridge, 743. 142 Main Street in Van Lang, Washington Car Wash. Construction vehicle on fire, repeating. Wake County, 41 Rescue, Long Ridge, 43. 142 Main Street in Van Lang Borough, in front of the Washington Car Wash. Construction vehicle on fire, 1300.
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1: Yeah, Hunter, come out Buckley, stage at the intersection of Buckley and the No Winter Maintenance Road right now.
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0: Lackawanna County, Penn 8, respond 305 Harrison Avenue in Scranton, apartment 2. 43-year-old male with abdominal pain. Penn 8, respond 305 Harrison Avenue, Scranton. Apartment 2, 43-year-old male with abdominal pain. Linden and Mulberry Street, 1302 on the time, switching operator on blue.
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2: 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We're going to be toting Minutemen out and you guys again if needed. We have another hiker down on Silver Creek Trail.
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3: Head Med 3. Be advised. Patient was cutting down the tree. They said a log fell on his foot, not a tree, just a log. He was, his leg was pinned under it, but his leg is free from it now. Patient was cutting down the tree. He said the log fell onto his foot. They thought he was pinned under it, but he was able to get his foot free. He's complaining of head and back injuries.
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2: 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Should be able to.
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It's lifting. 302, Wernis Lane, Montana Township, cross street of Anderson Road, at 1308. That's on. Can you repeat? For Wyoming County, Petri. We have Chief 1 on scene advising you need a helicopter to fly to the station.

0: 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It's just, you think your blessing as the ALS provider.
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5: Mic 4, you have that second patient on the phone. He's off of Silver Creek Trail. He's actually still down in the Craig head injury and right leg injury.
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2: is on scene. I'll be taking command of the second incident. Do you have a location besides Silver Creek Trail?
1: Silver Creek Trail, 0.6 mile up from the parking lot. He's down over the bank. We're on the phone with him now.
2: Copy that. Thank you.

0: clear from you for the rescue. Additionally, Chief 1A is also going to the scene with one person.
1: County United 14. Just the advice for that second patient on Silver Creek Trail. He does have three dogs with them. They're still up on the embankment. He said they're not aggressive.
2: Copy that. 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

Susquehanna County to Hollister Rescue, your second tone. 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You'll be off the Silver Creek Trail for a 41-year-old male who's fell over the bank. Susquehanna County to Halstead Rescue, your second tone. 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You'll be on the Silver Creek Trail for a 41-year-old male who's down over the bank with a head injury. Respond on fire ops, assigned to ground 1, 1316. 1316.

0: 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Farming County, Chief 1A. 7A stated Anderson Farm might not work. It's fine with you guys. They could do Colors Farm in the fields up there.
1: 1370.
0: 10-4, Farming County, Chief 7A.

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0: rescue?
1: Cole County, show us en route.
0: Okay, United 15, where? Halston rescue, here en route. United 15, are you hearing anything? They're trying to whistle to get your attention. The patient's getting worse.
2: Affirmative, I hear the whistle.
0: Okay. They said, you said you could hear the whistle?
2: Affirmative.
3: Wyoming County, 27A. Life Flight accepted the flight with liftoff and ETA to get there. It's about 18 minutes total. Do we have a better location of where this landing zone is going to be?
2: Extension of Buckley, correct. 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The issue is I just located them and they are way the hell down on Burbank. Okay, I'm coming up in my pickup. County, my group 23. Your GP's right here behind me. Route 23.

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1: County 23 is on scene, Salt Springs first incident.
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0: United 14, Halstead Rescue, go ahead.
1: 14, we're looking for a place you want us to go.
0: Rescue, come in the main entrance off of Silver Creek. If you can, pull down into the where the campsites are. I'm up on the trail now.
1: 10-4, thank you.
2: Loser and ALS is on the 809 Hunter Highway, Eden Township, cross to Runway Road and Keelersburg Road at the Convenient Care for a 63-year-old male. Dizzy, changes in vision, severe swelling and weakness. ALS is on the circuit trail.
0: Come in the main entrance, come down through into where the campsites are. Trail starts there.
3: Mikey, is it right at the end by the white camper?
0: There's a really small camper on the left. The trail starts right behind her. It's pretty steep coming up.
3: Blue trail, correct?
0: Blue and red trail, correct.
3: Okay, County MIG 4.
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1: County, Silver Creek Trail Command, go ahead.
0: 10-4, you now have Halsted Rescue responding. 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
1: We should be good with that. You can cancel Great Bend.
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3: County PIN number 8, respond 1701 Stafford Avenue, outside building 9, 66-year-old female, fall victim with a head injury. PIN number 8, respond 1701 Stafford Ave, outside building number 9, 66-year-old female, fall victim with a head injury. It's going to be in Valley View Terrace. The dead end in Jeanette Street, 1332 on the time, switch and operate on blue.

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1: That's our on scene. 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

0: County Salt Springs Command, Meadow Trail.
1: Lackawanna County, PennMed 26, respond 826 Woodlawn Street in Scranton. 78-year-old male fall victim needing lift assist. PennMed 26, respond 826 Woodlawn Street in Scranton. 78-year-old male fall victim needing lift assist. 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

Lackawanna County, Penn 93, Penn Med 32. Respond 23 Eisenhower Drive, Old Forks. 74-year-old female fall victim with dizziness. Penn 93, Penn Med 32. Respond 23 Eisenhower Drive, in Old Forks. 74-year-old female fall victim with dizziness. Morris Street, George Street, 1338 on the time. 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
1: County, this is Salt Springs Command.
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Crossroads of Hawkins Pond Road and Hosberg Heights Road. For a 69-year-old female patient, mental issues, requesting EMHS. 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

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Respond 114 Fairview Streets in Carbondale. 83-year-old male, low blood pressure. 519, Med 964, Squad 51. Respond 114 Fairview Street, Carbondale. 83-year-old male, low blood pressure. 41st and 42nd Street, 1348 on the time. Switching operator, I'm blue.

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0: 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Respond to 454 Whitviller Road. Tuscarora Township, Cross Street, Cayman Lane, and Wilson Road. For an 81-year-old female, lift assist, 1349. Thank you.

0: Lackawanna 599, respond 114 Fairview Street, Carbondale. 83-year-old male, low blood pressure. 599, respond 114 Fairview Street, Carbondale. 83-year-old male with low blood pressure. 41st and 42nd Street, 1350 on the time, switching to operate on blue.
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0: Susquehanna County Barnes Unit 2.
1: Go ahead.
0: Okay, Barnes Unit 2. The patient, the caller stated it's her mother. She needs to go to EMHS for evaluation. She is combative and very angry at this time. I asked if it was safe for responders to go in, and she said yes. There was no weapons. If you want, I will notify state police.
1: Yeah, go ahead.
0: 10-4, notify, give state police, 1352.

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1: Oh. And for-

Lackawanna County, Penn Med 26, respond 401 Penn Avenue, Gino Merle Vet Center. The pharmacy, 60-year-old female fall victim with that injury. Penn Med 26, respond 401 Penn Avenue, Gino Merle Vet Center. The pharmacy, 60-year-old female fall victim, they had injury. Mulberry and Vine Street, 1354 in the time, switching operator on blue.

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1: 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Cam Rescue 6. 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
3: 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You could put 27 back up.
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2: 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Man 27. 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

0: Arizona County Station 56, Chief Rescue, along with 14-9, respond 3441 Madisonville Road in Madisonville. Vehicle into a pole, unknown injuries. Lackawanna County Chief and Rescue 56, ambulance 14-9, respond 3441 Madisonville Road, Madisonville. For a vehicle versus pole with injuries, Ives Park Road, Henry Drinker Road, 1406. 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

Lackawanna County dispatching 1017, respond 231 Wheeler Ave in Scranton, 29-year-old male with a panic attack. Repeating. Lackawanna County dispatching 1017, respond 231 Wheeler Ave in Scranton, 29-year-old male with a panic attack. 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

0: Okay, coming through static, you believe I copied patient in the hands of EMS. Fire unit's working on getting her out now.
1: Patient to EMS, ambulance, fire units are on their way home.
0: 10-4. 14-10.

0: Lackawanna.
1: What's that, Chief?
0: Well, at EMS call, we have two patients. Appears to be mostly minor cuts and bruises. You want to start a second CLS truck for me?
1: All right, copy that. And you copied your rescue's en route?
0: Yes, G56 rescue.
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2: 10-4, rescue 56, Lackawanna, on scene.
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1: Okay, and you said it's sheared in half?
2: Completely sheared off. Nothing's in the roadway, but wires are just dangling.
1: Okay. 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
2: No, ma'am, just the wires.
1: Copy that.

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1: Available 1417. 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

0: 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We're going to be on scene. 14-15. 426.
1: Engine 22. We're going to be back in service. Copy.

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I'm being told that EMS can go back up for Spruce Street. Do you just want to put yourself in 26-9 back up? I'm clearing it out for you. 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
1: Command 4.
0: We got one patient in the hands of EMS being transported to DCMC. Roadway is open. You can go ahead and clear this incident.
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Lackawanna County, PIN number 8, respond 720 Davis Street, Penny's Credit Union, 60-year-old female, weak and lethargic. Lackawanna County, PIN number 8, respond 720 Davis Street, Scranton, Penn East Credit Union, 60-year-old female, weak and lethargic. Crane Street, Cemetery Ave, 1426 on the time, switch to operate on blue.

0: Susquehanna County, Clifford EMS, respond. 354 T Pond Road, Lennox Township, cross street of Schoolhouse Road for an 84-year-old female patient had passed out, stopped breathing, is conscious at this time. ALS priority. Susquehanna County, Clifford EMS, respond 354 T Pond Road, Lennox Township, cross street of Schoolhouse Road. For an 84-year-old female patient, passed out, had stopped breathing, is conscious at this time, ALS priority. Units respond on EMS Ops 1428.
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Lackawanna County, Med 964, request the Susquehanna, 354 Teapot Road in Lenox Township, 84-year-old female, syncopal episode, currently conscious with a head injury or pain. Med 964, request the Susquehanna, 354 Teapot Road in Lenox Township, 84-year-old female, syncopal episode with a head injury, currently conscious. Cross Street Schoolhouse Road, 1433, acknowledge on blue.

Lackawanna County, Chief Rescue 98, respond. Mile marker 179, northbound I-81, Muzik. Two-car MVA involving a tractor-trailer and a guardrail. Repeating. Chief Rescue 98, 179, northbound I-81. The two-car MVA involving a tractor-trailer and a guardrail. Unknown on injuries. Unknown I-81, 1434. Operate on green.

Lackawanna County, 25-9, 602 Barrett Street, Jessup, 66-year-old female, fall victim, unknown injuries, repeating. 25-9, 602 Barrett Street, Jessup, 66-year-old female, fall victim, unknown injuries. Wilson Mullen Lane, 1434, operate on blue.

0: tractor trailer. One party complaining of a head injury or pick. Send me 26, 179 northbound I-81. Two car MVA involving a tractor trailer. One party with a head injury. Unknown I-81, 1436 green.
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0: 964, I've been dispatched to the ALS unit for the call in Lenox, responding from Carbondale.
1: 10-4, responding from Carbondale. You have an 84-year-old female, passed out, hit both sides of her head, and stopped breathing. She was unconscious for approximately 4 minutes, is conscious at this time. 18-9 is currently unseen.

I'm probably just out of range. I'll try to contact you when I get a little closer.

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1: 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We are responding.

24, 914 South Main Avenue, Scranton, for the two-car MVA, female complaining of back pain. 1024, 914 South Main Ave, for the two-car MVA, female complaining of back pain. Roundwoods Place, Dartmouth Street, 1439, Blue.

Lyon County Ambulance to respond, 215 Sears Road, Franklin Township, Preston Street. 73-year-old female fall victim, fell a few hours ago, now having a hard time moving around, pain in her back. BLS response. Lyon County Ambulance to respond, 215 Sears Road, Franklin Township, Preston Street. 73-year-old female fall victim, fell a few hours ago, did not hit her head, now has pain in her back, having trouble moving around. BLS response, 1446.

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2: Black 1 of Penn 6, 926 Anderson Ave, Scranton, 91-year-old female, swollen legs, repeating. Penn 6, 926 Anderson Ave, Scranton, 91-year-old female, swollen, hot legs. Green Place, Ash Street, 1445. Blue.

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1: Go ahead, Chief. You're coming to this crash, correct? Yes, sir. 10-4, sir. Okay, come southbound just before the airport. There's the crossover. You'll see us in the northbound lane. Just 2 evals at this point.
2: Okay. I'm just coming up to the music exit.

Lackawanna County, 1036, 302 Lower Ave. Or correction, you're going to the railroad tracks at Luzerne and South Sherman and West Side for the patient eval. Repeat. Pit 6, Luzerne Street, South Sherman Ave by the railroad tracks. Request a police on scene for the eloped male from Keystone. Division Luzerne, 1448 Blue.

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Keystone Community? All right, 10-4.

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1: Correction on that. You're actually going to the 2200 block of Jackson. It's going to be one block over from Luzerne. They're going to be on the railroad tracks over there.
2: That's going to county, yeah.
0: County. Montrose 23. Can I get a radio check?
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Delaware Township 249 Silver Lake Road. 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Cross Street Squaw Hollow Trail and Drake Trail. 1453.

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0: Lackawanna County, Penn 8, respond. 615 Back Street in Scranton for a 95-year-old female, altered mental, GI bleed repeating. Penn 8, 615 Back Street, Scranton, 95-year-old female, altered mental, GI bleed. South 6, South Roland, 1458, operate on blue.
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Rescue 25, request of 25 Night on scene. 602 Baird Street, Jessup, 66-year-old female fall victim. 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Wilson Street, Mullen Street, 1459, blue or gold.

Lackawanna County, 1069, respond 113 Gilroy Street and Dunmore, 76-year-old female GI distress. Repeat. 1069, 113 Gilroy Street, Dunmore, 76-year-old female GI distress. 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
1: 1502, 249 Silver Lake Road in the driveway. A motorcycle on fire, approximately 15 feet from the shop.

0: 26-5-1 responding. 26-5-1 responding. In the area of 10-10 Cotton Hollow Road. This is between North Rome and Evans Road on the hill there. We're wired down the roadway.
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It's going to be next door to this address. For an uncontrolled burn, looks like a brush fire, about 200 feet from the structure. Repeating. Lackawanna County, Chief Engine, Brush Truck Utility 14, Ambulance 149, respond 354, Frytown Road, Covington Township. Next door to the address for an uncontrolled burn. Close reporting, it looks like a brush fire started. 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

0: 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Manager has received your notification. Next UA left out of Luzerne, 4723 State Route 87, Hoopity Township, apartment number 2. Crosses from Nimble Hill Road and Race Street. A 68-year-old female, difficulty breathing, chest tightness. ALS response. 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Next to ALS at Luzerne. 4723 State Route 87 in Mahoopity Township. Crosses of Nimble Hill Road and Race Street. It's going to be apartment number 2. 68-year-old female, difficulty breathing and chest tightness. 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

0: Lackawanna County, 1018, respond 201 Lackawanna Ave, up front of the Scranton Enterprise Center in Scranton. GPS medical alarm, the unknown age lump. Sorry, unknown age male with a lump on his face. Repeating. Scranton Enterprise Center. Out front, unknown age male with a lump on his face. Franklin and Penn, 1515, operate on blue. Captain 1024, you're at regional 1560. Rescue 25, station 25. Station, the Penn 8, were you off a colleague? Lehigh 1560.
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Respond to 809 Hunter Highway, Eaton Township, cross streets Runway Road and Taylorsburg Road. 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

0: Lackawanna County, Penn 9, respond along with police. 906 South Main Avenue in Scranton, Cozy Comfort Care. 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Repeating. Lackawanna County, Penn number 9, respond along with police. 906 South Main Avenue in Scranton, Cozy Comfort Care. 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

0: Mudwater County 219, Penn Med 22, respond 136 Cherry Street in Archbold, 63 on Mel with a bee sting, allergic reaction, repeating. Mudwater County 219, Penn Med 22, respond 136 Cherry Street in Archbold, 63 on Mel with a bee sting, allergic reaction, Cross Street Pike and Wayne, 1536, operate on blue.
1: Stop police, Phil, Comp Center. I'm not out on the road. 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

0: Lackawanna County Paramedic 26, respond. 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

Laguna County, PenMed 4, respond, transport to follow, 101 Smollicone Drive, Scranton, the Keystone Place, apartment, 287-year-old female, fall victim with a head injury. 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Cross Street, Morgan Highway, Terrace Lane, 1544, can operate on blue.

Airbus 27. 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

Valley County, 67 EMS, Tulsa Vacation, 10-2 Mutual Aid, 68 QR, 1404 Golf Park Drive, Lake Township, Julie Roboto, 70-year-old female, general illness, repeating. 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

0: 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Fire Police Station. The intersection of Fort Royal Road and Orchard Drive. It reopened all traffic from yesterday's incident. Did you send out a text page for a fire responding, please?
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Respond 206 Carpenter Hill Road, South Abington. 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Powell Drive 1617, operate on blue. 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

Couch 13, 155 Keen Lake Road, Keen Lake Campground at the beach. 10-year-old male with a fishing hook in the foot. Wayne County, Cottage 13, 155 Keen Lake Road, Keen Lake Campground. 10-year-old male with a fishing hook in his foot. 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

0: 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Penn 27, 704 Center Street, troop, 74-year-old female with a swollen leg. Dunmore Street, Cleary in court, 1633, operating on blue.
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Suwannee County Ambulance to respond 10345, State Route 3001, Auburn Township. Run through to State Route 3004 and McCann Road. The request is Susquehanna County for 61-year-old male, cardiac arrest patient, believed to be beyond help. Suwannee County Ambulance 2 to respond 10345, State Route 3001 in Auburn Township. Process to State Route 3004 in McCann Road. 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

Lackawanna County, 519, Med 964, Squad 51, respond to number 2 Greenfield Road, Charlie GMS. You have a male arriving who is short of breath, 56 years old. Repeating. 519, Med 964, Squad 51. 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A 56-year-old male, short of breath. 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Brooklyn Street, Cottage Street, 1651 Loop.

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One car motor vehicle accident, car versus deer with injury, airbag deployment, 1657.

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desperately. 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

Black Water County, Penn 9, respond 100 South Washington Ave. Script police, Sally Port for the patient eval. Penn 9, 100 South Washington Ave. Script police headquarters at the Sally Port for the patient eval. Bogart Police, River Street, 1700 Blue.

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0: Clack, one county, pen 23, pen med 26. 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

White County, coming to 18 fire, please. 192 Purdy Town Turnpike, Paulback Township. For motor vehicle accident, traffic control requested, 1704. 2751 Boulevard Ave, Gardens of Green Ridge, activity room, 75-year-old female, fall victim with a head injury. Repeating. 1024, 2751 Boulevard Ave, Gardens of Green Ridge, in the fall room, 75-year-old female, fall victim with a head injury. East Parker, Pancoast, 1705, operate on blue.

0: Because 13, 326 Green Street, Holmesdale Borough, 37-year-old female, possible panic attack with difficulty breathing. Wayne County Cottage, 13, 326 Green Street, Holmesdale Borough, 37-year-old female, possible panic attack with difficulty breathing. No ALS in the area. Cross streets, Terror Street, Cherry Street, Arbor Street, 1706.
1: Oh, please. Farming County Station 1, on the 112 River Street, Tinkanic Borough, cross streets to Route 29 South, Riverside Park, at the basketball court, for an assist with Tinkanic Borough, please. 1706.

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1: Blackhawk Township 114, Millwood Lane for a fire alarm, 27 inch and 281 ladder, a re-alert.
2: 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Source Street, Eagle Lane, 1708, blue.
1: Township 114, Millwood Lane for a fire alarm, 27 inch and 281 ladder, re-alert. Cross Street of Welcome Lake Road, East Background, Channel 4, 1709.

0: 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Are you on ladder?
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1: 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A zone general fire alarm. Contact attempted. No answer.
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0: 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A general fire alarm. Contact attempted with premise. No answer.
1: Sorry, receive. Yeah.

1017, 1713. Tanker, when you're responding. 1713, be advised the crash is on Purdy Town Turnpike.

0: 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Ambulance 1919, 1713.
1: Deputy, return to service.
0: Scanner 2, go ahead. I'm sorry, can you repeat that?
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o'clock, Winter County, pin 93, pin med 4. Respond 108, Nicholas Avild, Ford, 72-year-old female, weak, nauseated. Pin 93, pin med 4, 108, Nicholas Avild, Ford, 72-year-old female, weak, nauseated. Tanya Drive, Winter Street, 1720, operate on blue.

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0: 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Big 10, med 54.

0: Susquehanna County to Montrose EMS, respond 17079, State Route 706, Bridgewater Township, cross streets Old Country Road and High School Road, Beacon Specialized Living, for a 34-year-old male, behavior concerns, refusing to move, BLS response, correction, BLS priority. Susquehanna County to Montrose EMS, respond 17079, State Route 706, Bridgewater Township, cross streets Old Country Road, High School Road, Beacon Specialized Living, for 34-year-old male, behavior concerns, refusing to move, BLS priority, respond on EMS Ops 1726.
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1: 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He's just refusing to get up off the chair and they need help with that. He is nonverbal. 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
0: Okay.
1: 10-4, negative on the police, 1728.

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1: 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Bloomfield Township, Route 402 in the area, Erie Road. 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Township Route 402 in the area, Erie Road. Tree branches on wire smoking. 25 engine 2, 25 traffic 1. 1736.

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2: 1738. Route 402 in the area of Geary Road. Caller placed approximately 100 yards south of Geary Road. There are branches touching wires. The tree is smoking.

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2: 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One male patient, ALS on board.
1: 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One male patient with ALS on board, 1741.
3: Bloomer Grove Township, route 402 in the area of Erie Road. The branch is on wires, smoking. 25 engine 2, 25 truck, one reeler, 1741.
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Lake County 670 Mass, post notification, mobile 16-4, transport will be dispatched. 14 Elmwood Court in the hideout, use the main gate, 85-year-old male, altered mental status. Wayne County 670 MS, mobile 16-4. DLS be requested for transport. 14 Elmwood Court in the hideout, use the main gate, 85-year-old male, altered mental status, 1743. You're responding 1743. It's going to be a dementia patient with increased altered mental status. Patient's also on the floor, unable to ambulate.

Lackawanna County, 299 respond. 14 Elmwood Court, Lake Ariel, a hideout. Request Wayne County, 85-year-old male, altered mental status, repeat. 299 request Wayne County, 14 Elmwood Court, in the hideout. Use the main gate, 85-year-old male, altered mental, no cross street, 1745, acknowledge on blue.

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0: Confident, 25-1. 25-1. Have a phone on the way. Yes. APL 72193 over Nancy 43283. And primary is in the trees smoldering. Appears to still be up in the tower beyond. It is smoldering.
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2: 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You can go ahead and cancel my unit. I'll follow that one.
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0: Lackawanna County dispatching 517 Cox 13 at the request of police. Number 40 North Main Street, Carbondale. Apartment number 4 on the Salem Avenue side. A 201 transport for a 25-year-old male with suicidal ideation. Lackawanna County dispatching 517 Cottage 13. Respond at the request of police on scene. Number 40 North Main Street in Carbondale. Yesterday and today's antiques. Apartment number 4 on Salem Avenue side. 201 transport for a 25-year-old male with suicidal ideation. Cross Street Salem Ave and Park Place. Switch and operate on Blue 1808.
1: One County.
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Wayne County Cottage 13, requested by Lackawanna, 40 North Main Street, apartment 4 in Carbondale. 25-year-old male, suicidal. Wayne County Cottage 13, requested by Lackawanna, 40 North Main Street, apartment 4 in Carbondale. 25-year-old male, suicidal. 1810.

0: 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Number 40 North Main Street in Carbondale. Apartment number 4 on the Salem Avenue side. Police on scene requesting 201 transport. 25-year-old male with suicidal ideation. Repeating. Lackawanna County dispatching 599 Mutual Aid. 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Number 40 North Main Street in Carbondale. Apartment number 4 on the Salem Avenue side. Police on scene requesting EMS for 201 transport, 25-year-old male with suicidal ideation. Cross Street, Salem Ave, Park Place, switching operate on Blue 1811. 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Lackawanna County dispatching 10-3 response, 541 Schultz Court in the city. 46-year-old female diabetic emergency, is conscious, alert, and breathing. 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
1: 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Evening on the way, 1813.

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Flight 24th MS, level 9, touch verification. I'm at 26, in the area of 1150 Main Street, Browndale. PSP on scene, a 74-year-old male, diabetic emergency. Wayne County 4CMS, level 9, telephone verification. I'm at 26, in the area of 1150 Main Street, Browndale. 74-year-old male, diabetic emergency, PSP on scene. 1825. Thank you.

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1: 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Let's see. Branches up there that are burning.
0: Shelter. 3CD, team 31.

Black One County, rescue 21, 21-8, 21-9, respond 300 Holly Lane. Surges for the two-car MVA with injuries unknown on the extent. Repeating. Rescue 21, 21-8, 21-9, 300 Holly Lane. Surges, two-car MVA with injuries. Caller states the female is, quote, trapped in a vehicle, unknown if confined or entrapped. Main, Sturgis Road, 1836, operations on, gold.

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0: 10-4, Wayne County, Pembed 22. It could be possible heat exhaustion, not diabetic. They're still on scene. I'll let you know when they're going around to the hospital.
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0: We'll be transporting the Wayne Memorial, taking 247 to 171 over to 6.
2: EMS respond 26248, State Route 11, Great Bend Township, cross streets Jackson Road, Orchard Road, where a 75-year-old female fall, possible hip, knee injury, DLF priority. Susquehanna County to Great Bend Halstead, EMS respond 26248. State Route 11, Great Bend Township, cross streets Jackson Road, Orchard Road, for a 75-year-old female fall, possible hip, knee injury, BLS priority, respond on EMS Ops, 1841.
0: And then up on Route 6.
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0: County, Penn Med 4, respond request of Lieutenant 21 on scene. 300 Holly Lane, Sturgis for the two-car MVA. 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Penn Med 4, ALS requested. 300 Holly Lane, Sturgis for the two-car MVA. Lieutenant 21 on scene, reporting positive LOC. Main Street, Sturgis Road, 1844, operations on gold.
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0: 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Engine 33, respond request of rescue captain 21 on scene. 300 Holly Lane surges for the two-car MVA. Needing stabilization. Cross streets, Main Street, Surges Road, 1847. Operations are on hold.
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0: 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Rescue 21, follow suit. 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
4: 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East Grant Street, East Park Street, 1850, operate on blue.

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East Grant Street, East Park Street, 1850, operate on blue.

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Lackawanna County, Penn 17, response 702, Gravity Ave, Oliphant, 78-year-old female, semi-responsive. Penn 17, 702, Gravity Ave, Oliphant, 78-year-old female, semi-responsive. East Grand Street, East Park Street, 1851, operate on blue.

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0: 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We are out of service due to mechanical error. 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

Susquehanna County to Great Bend. Correction. Susquehanna County to New Milford EMS to cover the call. 26248 State Route 11, Great Bend Township. Cross streets Jackson Road, Orchard Road, for a 75-year-old female, fall, possible hip knee injury, BLS priorities. Susquehanna County to New Milford EMS to cover the call. Respond 26248 State Route 11, Great Bend Township, cross streets Jackson Road, Orchard Road, for a 75-year-old female, fall, possible hip knee injury, BLS priority. Respond on EMS Ops 1856.

0: Lackawanna County Ambulance 49, respond 101 Gentilly Drive, Clark Summit, 79-year-old female, suicidal ideations. Not disorderly. Cooperative, repeating. Ambulance 49, respond 101 Gentilly Drive, Clark Summit, 79-year-old female, suicidal ideations. Not disorderly. And is cooperative. Crestwood Ave, Carteret Drive, 1857.
1: Camp 21 to county. Patient's been removed from the vehicle and handed to EMS.
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Islands 14-9, Med 16-3, respond 139 AM Hughes Boulevard, Eagle Lake, lot WD-430, Woodland Way. Third party report, 84-year-old female, low two sets, fall victim, positive LOC. Repeating. Ambulance 14-9, Med 16-3, Eagle Lake, lot Whiskey Delta, 430 Woodland Way. Third party report, 84-year-old female fall victim, positive LOC, low two sets. Schultz Lane, Campground Drive, 1903. Operate on blue.

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Ambulance 111 arriving at UWB, 1911.

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Says fire alarm's going off. Doesn't know if the fire there is. We'll just wait up.

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1: Susquehanna County to Great Bend. 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Susquehanna County to Great Bend. 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

0: County, Griffin 13.
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0: County, Griffin 13. You put all Griffin fire back in. Patients in EMS hands and ambulance.
1: Putting all Griffin fire units available. 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

Susquehanna County, the Susquehanna EMS response, 609 Washington Street in Susquehanna Borough, cross streets Franklin Ave and First Ave. For a 67-year-old male fall victim, no injuries, it's a BLS priority. Susquehanna County, the Susquehanna EMS response, 609 Washington Street in Susquehanna Borough, cross streets Franklin Ave and First Ave. For a 67-year-old male fall victim, no injuries, it's a BLS priority. Unit 20 EMS ops, 1941.

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1: 10-4, 10-4, you're en route. Do you want the patient update? Susquehanna, anyone? Did you copy?

Lane County 67 EMS, 75 Trinco Road, Salem Township, 35-year-old female, unknown medical. Lane County 67 EMS, 75 Trinco Road, Salem Township, 35-year-old female, unknown medical. Cross Street, Mount Cobb Highway, Lake Henry Road, 1950.

Chippewa County, 1020, 1302 Bird Street, Scranton, for the unresponsive male slumped in a chair. Repeating. 1020, 1302 Bird Street, Scranton, for the male slumped over in a chair. Appears to be unresponsive. Blue Giraffe, Derby Ave, 1952, operate on blue.

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0: We're just cleared CMC. 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
1: Yeah, 10-4. You want me to attach you in the meantime?
0: Negative. Just start mutual aid.

Lackawanna County 25-9, respond. 582 North Main Street, Archbold. 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Repeating. 25-9, respond. 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